0: Oh, every time I hear this, Pitbull throwback, I'm taken back to my clubbing days. Sydney's Nova 96.9. It's the home of Ricky Lee and Tim. And this morning, Ricky Lee outed Tim for an embarrassing moment that he had with Poe from MasterChef.
1: We were saying our goodbyes and you said this.
2: Oh, no. Do I say love you? Thanks so much.
1: Thanks, you.
2: Guys. You're a pro. Love you. Thank you so much.
1: No, you're always so lovely to talk to. Bye.
2: Bye.
3: Really said love you.
0: And Poe picked up on it. Poe got awkward. Tim's obsessed with Poe. Start the rumours. Hey, the full chat is available. Podcast on the Nova Player. When they're back on Monday, your suburb could win you $40,000. That is so much money. Join them back Monday from 6. I've got to get you in the running for Noah Khan in San Fran. I'll give you the details once we check your roads. Fresh hits.
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25: 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In Carlingford, a big double truck broke down on Pennant Hills Road on the approach to North Rocks Road. They have managed to clear the truck, but southbound traffic's still a bit of a punish. In Guymia Bay, two cars have collided on Kingsway at Guymia Bay Road. Two eastbound lanes blocked. Carlingford, a gravel spill. Pennant Hills Road at Addison Road. Lane 2 eastbound is blocked. It's the 40 Winks sleep event of the year. 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Sunny today, tops of 19 in the city, 20 in the west. Right now it's 15 degrees on Sydney's Nova 96.9.
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0: In 18 minutes, I'm playing a brand new song from Noah Kahan called Doors. And that is when you call 13 24 10 to get in the running to see Noah Kahan live in San Francisco. I'm going to make the waiting so sweet because we're going to enjoy 9 minutes of Nova.

0: 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I'm going to play it, but first let's do this.
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0: Time for another blitz. I've got a minute on the clock. I'm going to get in as many people as I possibly can. I'm going to try not to talk to you because I love a gas bag. All right, 13, 24, 10.
5: Are you ready?
0: Hello, Annette.
6: Hello.
0: I've got you in the running, my friend.
6: Thank you.
0: Very welcome. Morning, Callie.
7: Hi, how are you?
0: Oh, so well. This afternoon you could be getting a call.
7: Oh, my God, how exciting.
0: I know. Sophia, have you had an entry yet?
8: No, not yet.
0: Okay, well, this could be it. It is it. Good luck for this afternoon.
8: Thank you.
0: Hey, Beck.
9: Hi, how you going?
0: Good. Have you got your plus one figured out?
9: What was that, sorry?
0: Don't worry about it. You're in the running. Tracy.
10: Hello.
0: I'm doing no questions, but you're in, okay?
10: Thank you so much.
0: So welcome. Hey, Tanya. Welcome. Happy Friday.
10: Happy Friday.
0: Good luck for this arvo. Cara.
10: So
0: oh, that's all right. I'm trying to pick somebody else and I can't. Hello, Michelle.
11: Hi.
0: Hey, you're in. Hey, Ben.
12: Hello.
0: Hey. Hey, Debbie.
13: Hello.
0: Hello. Hello, Karen. Hello? Oh, I'm on hold. Oh, the audacity. The audacity, Karen, to put me on hold. That's such a Karen move, isn't it? Well, guess who's not getting in the running to see Noah Khan this afternoon? You. But you'll have a chance. I'm going to do another blitz after midday.
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0: 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Bet on Fire from G Flip on Sydney's Nova 96.9. All the stars are going to be in town next weekend for the Logies. Robert Irwin is hosting, and he's going to be in the studio with Ricky Lee and Tim next week. Plus, your suburb could win you $40,000. That is wild. That is all next week when the guys are back from 6, so make sure you join them then. Let's go check your midday headlines, your roads, all that jazz, and then I've got one more chance to get you in that running to win a trip of a lifetime. San Francisco, you and your bestie, flights, accommodation, spending money to see Noah Kahan. I will tell you when to call in just a tick.
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19: 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In Old Toon Gabba, your breakdown on Old Windsor Road approaching Fitzwilliam Road. It's blocking the left northbound lane and there are some big delays behind it. Nearly a bus and car crash at Normanhurst, Pennant Hills Road, just past Hinamoa Avenue. That's been affecting southbounders with the left lane blocked. And in Lidcombe, the M4 off-ramp to Silverwater Road back on track for westbounders after an earlier breakdown. It's time to complete your census. 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Sunny today, tops of 19 in the city, 20 in the west. Right now it's 16 degrees on Sydney's Nova 96.9.
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20: G'day there, it's Mike Humphrey with you. Internal pressure is growing on the federal government to strengthen its gambling reforms, with more Labor MPs calling for an end to bonus bets used to entice punters. The draft bill friendless in its current form, the Coalition Greens and crossbenchers calling for amendments. In other news, over 2,300 US troops will be stationed in WA permanently as part of the ongoing AUKUS agreement. Meanwhile, Penny Wong is meeting regional leaders in Fiji today to discuss trade, climate change and security. The Foreign Affairs Minister calling out last week's ballistic missile test conducted by China. She's asking other Pacific leaders to do the same. Reports Coles could be following the likes of Qantas with plans to move 1,000 jobs to India. Overseas, and a $567 million fine for Meta. A US judge ordering the social media behemoth pay up over its failure to protect children from multiple forms of online harm. Madonna and Kylie Minogue have teamed up for the first time on a brand new song. The pop star's releasing a remix of Madonna's Love Sensation. Updating sport and huge fixtures in both codes of football tonight. A first v third lineup in the NRL with the Panthers travelling to Auckland to face the Warriors. The Roosters and Bulldogs in tonight's second fixture. And in the AFL, the Lions hoping to roar into the top four when they face the high-flying Hawks at the Gabba. Now you're up to date on Nova.
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23: 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I know we're so nervous and excited. I got one more chance to get you in the running in the next half hour, okay? Do not go anywhere.

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0: Stupid song, O-Rod, here on Nova. Okay, listen to this. Fitzy, Whipper and Kate this afternoon have got a massive afternoon, a massive show. They've got your chance to win $500 cash to put towards your weekly grocery shop, all thanks to Woolworths, which you can register for on the Nova Player or novafm.com.au. Disney Ooshies swap day, it's this Saturday, 1 till 2pm at Woolworths. And Big W, swap duplicates, complete your collection, T's and C's apply, while stocks last. Not only have they got that cash for you to win, but they are also giving away a trip, all expenses paid, to San Francisco to see Noah Kahan. They have a winner this afternoon. The draw is closing very soon. So, yes, you can quickly register for that on the Nova Player at novafm.com.au. But I'm going to open 13, 24, 10 in the next 10 minutes to get you in the running to win this trip.
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0: You're on Nova. If you are in the running to see Noah Kahan in San Francisco, flights, accommodation, spending money, keep your phone on you. Get excited. This afternoon, Fitzy, Whipper and Kate are calling a very lucky Nova listener. Good luck. I know we're excited and we're nervous. I hope Joel Creasy will just distract you from all that with Gretel Colleen. They're catching up. They're talking all things traders. He's next.
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4: 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Grey stains, look out for a car and truck crash eastbound on the M4 just past Grey Stains Road, causing some minor delays. In Parramatta, look out for a bus breakdown eastbound on Victoria Road above James Roos Drive. That's also closing one lane. The M5 has cleared up nicely eastbound through Beverly Hills near the King George's Road off-ramp after an earlier car breakdown. Fiji Airways is on sale now. 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Mostly sunny today with tops of 17 degrees. Right now it's 15 degrees on Sydney's Nova 96.9.
5: I'm Stephen Bartlett, the host of The Diary of a CEO. Not every conversation stays with you, but this one will.
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7: Prebiotic is like a fertilizer for gut microbes. It's giving them food and in an indiscriminate way because we're giving a wide variety of foods. Whereas a probiotic, we used Lactobacillus rhamnosus, which is a well-known one that's been studied in hundreds of trials. It's a live microbe that lives generally in foods like yogurt and things like this in a concentrated form in a capsule. You give that and it improved the gut microbe, but much less than the...
5: So prebiotic gives them food, probiotic actually just puts bugs in there.
7: We think the probiotic is really tickling your immune system as it's going down, probably working higher up in the small intestine, which is further up in the gut.
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10: 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I am particularly excited today because a TV icon is joining me in the studio. Merlin, this segment goes for 4.5 minutes. Are you going to talk? No. Well, I shall go to the prizes. Here is your trip to the Daintree Rainforest, which looks like I'll be enjoying. Yes, the iconic Gretel Colleen is joining me. I absolutely love her. She's back on our screens hosting The Traitors, but of course, she is the finest TV host of all time. She has some of the biggest moments in Australian television. She is coming up next, but in the meantime, let's kick things off with Joel Takes Control of our first song, and it's Shawn Mendes' 28th birthday. Happy birthday, Shawn. Send me a message later. Let's kick things off with a song from The Birthday Boy, Stitches by Shawn Mendes, here on Nova.
12: I

0: knew it.
1: Taylor Swift, I knew it. I knew you. You're listening to The Joel Creasy Show on Nova, and we're catching up with Gretel Colleen, host of The Traders on 10 and 10 Play. And I actually asked Alan Cumming this. Do you trust someone more after you see them lie well on the show?
0: No.
1: Really?
0: But I don't trust many people that much now. Do
1: I think you?
0: You
1: taught me that after the breakup. Yeah.
0: Really?
1: Probably.
0: God, I'm wise. Did you record that
1: You're
0: conversation?
1: So wise.
0: Can you play it back to me?
1: I was going
0: to
1: call you wise earlier. I thought about that. I was like, I wonder if she'll take that well.
0: I'm occasionally wise, and I'm like many of us, I'm particularly wise with other people's lives.
1: Yeah.
0: Yeah. But your own can be a total shambles. And I wouldn't trust what people said about each other on the show because although some people articulate their game playing,
1: yeah,
0: and some people also articulate, I couldn't keep a secret if it was so and so. But you cannot tell by anyone's behaviour what their actual alignment is or what their real thoughts are about someone. But you know what? Some people just engender trust and
1: yes,
0: likability.
1: Mm-hmm.
0: They're just charming. I don't know if you and I would.
1: Oh, no, no, I wouldn't. I've been on those sort of shows before and I know I don't. I've seen it back.
0: I saw you on Taskmaster. Didn't you win like a reverse award for being the lowest points ever?
1: In 44 global seasons. Dumb hot mess, Gretel.
0: Well, we knew that, but what did the show prove was really my question. And I saw you've got an auction of your outfits.
1: Yeah, oh, I'm renovating and I thought I'm actually going to sell some of this and I'm going to be open about it because a lot of people have asked over the years. I've got so many suits from hosting TV and Eurovision. I kept the special ones, but there's some really special ones I don't need.
0: I could not believe the brand names you have. Like, honestly.
1: It was a long lockdown, Gretel. I had to do something.
0: Oh, my God. I just, like, nobody would. I've auctioned off, you know, for charity, like the boots I wore for Big Brother here or whatever else. There's not a label to be seen. I mean, I had some beautiful, beautiful shoes. Beautiful face cream, but then I can remember one hair salon used to do my hair for free and then I got a letter from them telling me that I wasn't a celebrity anymore and I couldn't be their club. I've still got the letter. I don't know where.
1: Rude.
0: I just thought, whoa, this is...
1: Are you doing that on stage?
0: No.
1: You need to be reading that
0: I have to find
1: out.
0: That letter, don't I?
1: Yeah. That's funny.
0: So anyway, it's really intense, possibly not the same as I'm a celebrity in those very, very early days.
1: That's audience vote. This is hardcore because...
0: It's hardcore because you're in an environment where the human condition is to trust and find an ally, at least a companion in the world.
1: Mm-hmm.
0: But you cannot trust a single person. And it's really interesting, even after the traitors are chosen, as we've seen, some people will say, all right, the three of us, we're going to trust each other. There's no evidence whatsoever that the other two people are worthy of being trusted. But we choose who am I going to trust and who am I not, and then we'll find evidence to support our theory.
1: And I think on one of those shows, like The Traders, an hour on The Traders is a week in real life. So you are bonding with these people quickly.
0: Really intensely, but you're so alone. And nobody's sleeping because in their minds, it's what does that smile mean? What did that person mean? Where did they, what did they mean by so-and-so? And what about if they gang up with them?
1: You're so right. Gretel Colleen, you're here in the studio. I'm loving this. Back with more in a moment. It's The Joel Creasy Show on Nova.
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0: It's the Joel Quincy Show. I know, but it is Friday. I'm almost out of here. The weekend is ahead, and what better way to kick off? Gretel Colleen is still here. And before you go, on the traders, what is it just like at these roundtables?
1: Some people do not take the voting seriously.
0: Really?
1: Yeah. This is where we see this desire to be liked and not stand out. They don't want to be different to anyone else. So even if they firmly have an instinct, or even usually instinct, that it's someone or other, if everyone is going the other way, they'll go with everyone else.
0: Except, is that not to put yourself in the firing line?
1: I think it's partly not to put yourself in the firing line. And I think it's partly how insecure I am. I mean, people change their votes because they don't like someone the equivalent of, I don't like your jumper.
0: Yeah.
1: I mean, they can ponder it all day and then be thrown. You're drinking water and I don't have any, so I'm going to vote you out.
0: You're in trouble.
1: Yeah. I mean, humans are, we're stronger than we think and bloody fragile.
0: Oh, tell me about it.
1: Yeah, not us, of course. Oh,
0: we're tough as nails.
1: I mean, sitting there with people saying things about you that just aren't necessarily true.
0: 100%.
1: And how do you defend it?
0: And you're on camera and you will forget that at times.
1: Yeah. Mm. And you really want to express yourself in a different way.
0: Yeah. Great, I'm going to let you go. But I'm so glad you're back on the screens. And I truly learnt everything I know about hosting TV off just studying you. I want to know, in those tricky moments, like, you have dealt with them better than anyone. When, like, I remember when the screens went down on Big Brother and you just ad-libbed. What's the minutiae of what's going through your head in that moment?
1: Do you know, the very first time we were rehearsing the first eviction on Big Brother.
0: The very first?
1: The very first eviction. And by rehearsal, it just means camera positions.
0: Yeah.
1: And I remember thinking, oh, this is a schmozzle. We need a leader here. And then I thought, oh, maybe it's me. And then when the show was about to start, in those days I didn't come down the stairs. I came in from the side.
0: I
1: just remember thinking, I know how to do this. Like, I know how to do that more than I knew how to talk at a dinner party or...
0: I know what you mean.
1: Yeah, like that was the place I was comfortable. I don't know why.
0: I'm the same. Karaoke night, oh, my gosh, that's my biggest fear.
1: Isn't that weird? But if it's your job, get up and do Eurovision for all around the world. Okay, fine.
0: Yeah, and you're in charge, so you have to trust yourself.
1: Yeah, what is that? I don't really understand it.
0: We're psycho.
1: But the other thing is, there's an innate, there's the psycho bit. It's just something we know how to do. And you know what? Thank heavens we found somewhere to do it. Because we would have exploded Mount Vesuvius otherwise without that outlet.
0: Yes.
1: Don't you think?
0: Yeah. It's like pressure makes diamonds, but it's true. In those situations, you have to cope. What are you going to do?
1: Yeah.
0: Start crying on the ground? Oh, my gosh. It's always such a treat. I worship at the altar of Gretel Colleen. And, well, I mean, not that you've gone anywhere. You never have. But it's so good to see you back.
1: Love
0: you, Gretel Colleen.
1: Love you too.
0: Oh, stick a fork in me. I'm done. What a treat. Listen to my full chat with the incredible Gretel Colleen on the Joel Quincy Show podcast. Thank you, Gretel. I'll be back Monday. Have a great weekend. Up next, the Chrissy Swan Show.
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22: 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Parramatta, we have a bus breakdown eastbound on Victoria Road just past James Drews Drive, closing one lane, causing some minor congestion. Denham Court, the Hume Motorway has cleared up nicely both ways at the Brooks Road on-ramp after an earlier multi-vehicle crash. 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Mostly sunny today with tops of 19 degrees. Right now it's 18 degrees on Sydney's Nova 96.9.
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0: 2pm headlines. Good afternoon, I'm Michelle Stevenson. South Australia's growing bird flu outbreak has resulted in bird competitions being scrapped from the upcoming Royal Adelaide Show. CSIRO testing's confirmed 32 additional cases in the state. Meanwhile, ECHA organisers in Brisbane say their poultry comp will continue as planned and all birds must be declared disease-free. Flights around the country experiencing delays as Sydney Airport experiences its worst hold-ups in 6 months. Domestic and international flights are running up to 2 hours behind schedule due to a shortage of air traffic controllers. New research suggests natural sugars from fruit and honey helped fuel the growth of the human brain millions of years ago. A study led by Sydney Uni found naturally sweet foods provided critical glucose before the advent of cooking, made starchy grains easy to digest. Meta has been slapped with a whopping $800 million fine after a US court found it failed to warn the public about the dangers its social media platforms pose to children. And the sequel to Box Office Smash Michael will begin filming as early as this year. And you're up to date on Nova.
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3: Yay, today's the day, Jack.
24: We are sending someone to Ibiza.
3: Ever since you've known me, what have I always said my favourite part of being a radio person is?
24: Is giving stuff away, but specifically doing flyaways where we get to put someone on a plane and send them to another country.
3: Yes, so I feel like we are winning today as well. It is such a great phone call to make. One of you is going to have to start thinking about the packing list because you're on your way to Ibiza.
24: Yeah, that's happening after 3 o'clock, Swanee. We also have our final aura ring to give away inside the bum bag in Chrissy's Quizzy.
3: Gosh, it is a crazy, crazy, generous, busy show. I've had a very productive morning, actually, and I'm feeling really smug about it because I had a blood test. Because remember, I've been like really tight. I'm like, I haven't checked my iron levels for years.
24: Yeah.
3: So I thought I'm going to do that. I've been sitting on a pathology request for about 2 months and just paralysis, to-do list paralysis. It happens to all of us.
24: Yeah.
3: 13, 24, 10, say g'day. Tell us the one thing that is on your list that keeps on bumping to the bottom. Bump it to the bottom, bump it to the bottom, and we're going to lift you up and make sure you get it done this weekend.
24: I love a Friday G-Up.
3: Mm-hmm.
24: I also love Friday, Swanee, because it's often, well, always, when new music drops.
3: Yes.
24: And at Amsterdam World Pride a week ago, we saw Madonna and Kylie Minogue perform Love Sensation.
3: I have not heard this, and it only dropped today.
24: They have dropped the After Hours remix of it. We are going to enjoy it for the first time right now.
3: Oh, my God.
24: It's Friday here on the Chrissy Swan Show. With you.

0: Sung over by the great Teo Cruz and Flo Rida, the official soundtrack of every Sunday that I've known, Jack. You're listening to the Chrissy Swan Show on Nova. We're talking ACT opposition leader Mark Parton. Never heard of him, but I like the cut of his jib. He was sprung sending a text message to a colleague going, "F my job is boring." And what does he plead?
1: Did you send a text message that says, "My job is boring"?
2: Yes, I did. Yes, I did.
0: Yes, I did. Guilty, Your Honour. You and I just can't relate.
3: We can't relate. If anything, we get exhausted by the fun or, as people love to say nowadays, overstimulated.
0: Overstimulated.
3: Like, never are we bored.
0: No. I have had jobs where I've been bored before, but, you know, they never lasted very long. I just stopped turning up.
3: Got the hell out of there.
0: We want to hear from you, though. 13 24 10. Is your job boring? And also, is that okay with you? We want to know. Hello, Lana. Lana. Oh, Lana's gone.
3: She just hung up on us.
0: She just hung up. She's busy.
3: She died of boredom.
0: Hello, John.
4: Yes, g'day, guys. How are you?
0: What have you got? What's your boring job?
4: All righty. Ready for this one?
0: Yeah.
4: I teach kids to swim.
0: Okay. So let me guess, is the reason it's boring because it's essentially the same steps day in, day out for every single lesson?
4: And over and over and over again. That's why swim teachers drop like flies.
0: How long have you been doing it for?
4: Well, coming up 5 years.
0: See, the thing is, though, it could suit some personalities. Like, if you like certainty and routine, then that's a perfect job. Are you not that guy, John?
4: I love working with kids.
0: Yeah.
4: I'm almost like a grandfather. I have them for half an hour and then they're gone.
0: And have you ever had like a child that was unteachable?
4: Yeah.
0: Tell me about them. I love them.
4: ADHD kids.
0: Yeah.
4: Plenty of them.
0: Yeah, plenty. Plenty.
4: Won't listen. Won't do as you said. Do the opposite. Then they drag the class down.
3: Mm. Bugger.
0: Yep, sorry. Sorry on behalf of everyone. Like that.
3: Hey, John, we're going to send you a double pass to see The End of Oak Street, which is in cinemas August 13. Swanee, we were just talking about that film off air because Anne Hathaway's character is called Denise.
0: Yes.
3: In this film. And I just really think she looks like a Denise.
0: She does look like a Denise. It's an odd couple name, though. The characters are Ewan McGregor and Anne Hathaway. It's Greg and Denise. Hi, Greg and Denise.
3: They sound like a couple that live in Oakley.
0: They so sure do. Hi, Megan.
5: Hi, Chrissy. How are you?
0: I'm good. You sound like a ball of energy. Your job can't be boring, Megan.
5: Oh, yes, it is. I'm a traffic controller who stands there holding a stop slow bat most of the day.
3: Are you hot?
5: Yeah. I like to think so. When I'm 54, why not?
0: Yeah. How long have you been doing this for, Megs?
5: For about 5 years now. I used to be a chef.
0: Okay.
5: And I make more money.
0: Yes, well, that would be handy. But also, like, I'd imagine when you first started this traffic controller job, it was a real relief to get away from that frenetic energy and panic in the kitchen.
5: 100%. Yeah. 100%.
0: And
5: the only downside to my job, I have to say, would be when I cut people's right of way off and they're annoyed at me.
0: And you just go, check out my legs in my little hot boots.
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29: 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The youngest age, I reckon, was probably 75. Just for a laugh, I went, hey, Lorraine. I reckon 3/4 of the group turned around.
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0: one of those love songs about a girlfriend. I was wrong. He sat down and I did a podcast with the Zach Sang show and he clarified things.
1: I did just learn. I was surprised that Miss Independent is written about your mom.
2: About my mother, yes.
1: I had no idea.
2: Definitely. But that makes sense.
3: It does. That's it. I grew up in a house full of women. My mother, my sister, my grandmother, five aunts. And me, till I was like 16.
2: Dude,
3: and these were not women that were waiting to be rescued, if you know what I mean. Like, these were not damsels in distress. They were changing tires and opening pickle jars and squishing spiders and whatever, taking out the trash, whatever had to be done.
4: That makes sense as to why he's such a good dude, because he spent so much time with women.
0: I agree, because you know my favorite sort of man is a man that has three sisters or more.
4: Yeah.
0: They're just my favorite type. I just want to say, think about pickle jars.
4: That was your takeaway from that.
0: I mean, this might change somebody's life because it certainly changed mine. You can open any jar, even the ones that you're ready to throw in the bin, just by putting a sharp knife under it and pivoting it slightly. You sort of twist it.
4: Yes.
0: And the pickle jar opens straight away.
4: Wow.
0: See, also jam, anything.
4: I'm very proud that we've managed to turn a segment about Tom Dyer and Neo into how to open a pickle jar. And I'm kind of sad that the Radio Awards no longer exist.
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12: New South Wales, have you ever watched an Aussie film and thought, well, that was just a little bit crap? 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
8: Seven Hills, we've got a truck breakdown northbound on Old Windsor Road at Seven Hills Road, while Granville, Parramatta Road, pretty heavy westbound approaching the M4 after an earlier van breakdown has cleared. Plus on the M4, we're seeing delays building outbound towards Coleman Street. The M5 building quickly outbound into the Cooks River Tunnel, while the Hume Motorway moving well southbound from Preston's at the M5, M7 to Campbelltown at Narellan Road. It's currently taking around 9 minutes. 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Checking your weather. Clear skies tonight. We're getting down to 7 degrees. Tomorrow, sunshine at tops of 19. Afternoon showers and 20 for your Sunday. Right now, it is 18 in the city, 19 in the west.
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8: Hello, I'm Michelle Stevenson. The federal government is denying claims the US has established its own military base in Perth. More than 2,000 Americans are being deployed to HMAS Stirling, nearly double what was declared by Australia. The US has established a naval support service for the site, but Defence Minister Richard Marles argues AUKUS partners will only have a rotational presence.
11: What this does is help build our own capability, and it's really important that Australia has a long-range submarine capability. When you take a step back and look at the map, we are a three-ocean nation.
8: It's been revealed all but one of the youths accused of bashing a Melbourne shopkeeper to death have been freed on bail. The 60-year-old Good Samaritan was allegedly beaten as he tried to stop a gang of thieves from robbing a Melbourne clothing store on Saturday. 16s aged between 12 and 15 have faced court over it. Roughly 250 flights have been delayed at Sydney Airport due to issues at the control tower. Airlines fear today may be the worst day for delays in 6 months, with some services running 2 hours late. The federal government air service agency admits it held up planes earlier, but does claim that flights should be back on time. Three seagulls are among 32 new detections of H5 bird flu in South Australia, the surge prompting all bird exhibitions to be cancelled at the upcoming Royal Adelaide Show. And Tom Holland and Zendaya have reportedly hosted friends and family for a secret wedding reception in the UK countryside. Robert Downey Jr., Timothy Chalamet and Kylie Jenner apparently joining the couple's celebrations. Now let's see what's happening on Nine News.
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16: It's a pretty exciting hour we've got ahead of us. We're going to make a winning phone call. We've been putting people in the draw to go see Fisher in Ibiza. at the world's biggest club, number one club, Universe. And we're making that call finally today. It's so exciting.
3: Swanee, I'm so nervous about this that my Aura ring is telling me my heart rate is at 118.
16: Wow. That's impressive. Normally, you don't care about anything.
3: I know. I really, because Ibiza has a really special place in my heart, so.
16: In your rapidly beating heart.
3: I don't want to stuff this up.
16: It happens. You know what? I did mention something to you, so this is better late than never. I was supposed to do it on the day, but forgot. I heard a really great quote from Morgan Freeman.
3: Yeah.
16: And he got it from Clint Eastwood, two of the great old blokes ever in the history of the world. And if you're not fully across, I haven't seen them for a while, they were both very youthful and very, like, their spirit was youthful.
3: Yes.
16: Right? And Morgan Freeman, appeared on the Jimmy Fallon show, and Jimmy Fallon asked him why, and this quote is imprinted on my heart forever.
17: You were telling me you have a secret to aging. That you got a little secret from Clint Eastwood. What did he tell you?
18: Never let the old man in.
17: I love that.
18: Don't let the old man in.
17: Just don't. That's how you stay so young. Just don't let the old man in.
18: Yeah.
16: You just don't let the old in. That's it.
3: That's great advice.
16: I've now printed that out and it's on my mirror in my bathroom. Don't let the old lady in. It's really good because then you don't do old lady things and guess what? Then you don't become an old lady.
3: Maybe that can be your tattoo. You've always wanted one.
16: Don't let the old lady in. And Mum will be like, well, I've got the gate. I've got the gate code.
3: Too bad. 13-24-10, we have our final Aura Ring 5, thanks to Harvey Norman, to give away in Chrissy's Quizzy. Olivia Dean on Nova. 20 in the-

0: Fisher and Tones and I together at last. I think that might be an indicator that
1: now is the time.
2: It's time. Wake me up when you
3: need a favor. Hey, what's up? This is Fisher.
4: Fisher and Tones and I's single Favor is out now. Fisher's Chaos Code.
0: We have enjoyed this so much and so have you. We are talking, of course, about a prize the likes of which we have never seen. A trip for two to Ibiza. That's good enough. But imagine the extras that someone is about to receive.
2: Well, five nights of accommodation, that is elite.
0: Yeah.
2: We're talking Spain. Ibiza is in Spain. So you'll be in absolute beautiful accommodation.
0: Yeah. And now let's get on to the money can't buy elements.
2: VIP ticket, Swanee, to the closing party at the number one club in the world, Universe.
0: Have you been there?
2: I haven't.
0: Oh, you must.
2: I only did two nights in Ibiza when I last went. It was the only time I have been.
0: I only remember 10 minutes.
2: Correct. exclusive on-stage seating and a meet and greet to join the Fisher crew.
0: This is unbelievable. Oh. We have got 8 lucky people in the draw so far. In no particular order, I know they are all standing by with their phones in their hands. Rebecca, Daniel, Nick, Nikki, Camilla, Alicia, Sienna, I'm talking to you.
2: Now, Swanee, we picked out a name of one of our Fisher hats because we've got the white Fisher hat on right now.
0: I can't get it on over my head and the headphones, so
2: I'm
0: just going to have to go nude for this. All right, this is the moment we are going to call back. One person only. And when they answer, there is no chaos code, there is nothing. There is just the best news ever.
2: I've hit dial.
5: Hello, Nick speaking.
0: Oh, hi, Nick. It's Chrissy from the Chrissy Swan Show. I'm so sorry. I'm sure you're really excited, but it's not the call you wanted.
5: Oh, that's okay.
0: Because you really wanted to, like, you know, win this trip to Ibiza, go see Fisher.
5: I did.
0: Yeah, yeah.
5: All good. Thank you very much for the call.
0: No, that's all right. You actually have one, Nick.
2: Yes.
5: Oh, my God. No. You can't do that to me.
0: We did.
2: You got Ibiza, Nick.
5: No.
2: Yeah.
5: It's true. I'm about to cry.
0: Yes.
5: Oh, my God.
0: A chick jump.
5: There's no way.
0: You did so great. Can you tell us, Nick? Are you a big fan?
5: Oh, I've been following this guy since, like, the day I started DJing about 5 years ago. He's been, my idol. So thank you so much to you guys. Like, I can't believe that. I've got tears coming out of my eyes. I don't normally cry.
2: Nick, you got to give us your best Fisher impersonation, all right?
5: Hello!
2: Wow, that laugh is good. Now, Nick, being a DJ, you would have heaps of mates that are into Fisher and into that scene. Who are you going to take? How do you pick?
5: Oh, I can't. That's the thing. I've got about 5 people after me at the moment. Like, you know, I didn't even think my mates would find out, but they heard the thing on air on Tuesday or whatever it was when I last spoke to you guys. Got my boss. He wants his at me. He's like, I'm going to let my wife know. Everyone's sisters. It's just crazy. I can't believe I've won it.
0: Oh, congratulations, Nick. You're going to have the time of your life.
5: Shaking.
0: Make sure you keep us posted. It's such a great prize.
5: Oh, thank you so much, guys. I really appreciate it.
2: Start flicking that wrist, brother.
5: Oh, it's already flicking.
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6: Hey, it's Michelle Stevenson here. Milpower, we've got a multi-car accident. Newbridge Road at Henry Lawson Drive. Heavy westbound traffic on Milpower Road approaching. Seven Hills, there's a truck breakdown northbound. Old Windsor Road at Seven Hills Road. While in the Blue Mountains in Bell, we've got a truck breakdown. Shifley Road eastbound at Darling Causeway. The M4 at Clyde, there's a breakdown which is cleared eastbound at James Bruce Drive. But your traffic is still being there. But westbound delays from Homebush to Eastern Crete are taking 30 minutes. 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Checking the weather. Clear skies tonight, down to 7 degrees. Tomorrow, sunshine and tops at 19. Afternoon showers and 20 for your city to surf Sunday. Right now, it's 18 in the city, 19 in the west.
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25: How is Lorraine going?
24: 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The youngest age, I reckon, was probably 75. Just for a laugh, I went, "Hey, Lorraine." 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
19: 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Welcome to the show.
20: Thank you guys so much for having me in.
21: You've been writing since you were 12, I read. Is that right?
20: Yeah.
21: Do you remember 12. The first song?
20: Yeah, I do. It actually got me 2 weeks mandatory therapy at my school. Wednesdays are the worst days of my life. And I sang it at my school talent show.
21: I thought it was Monday.
20: I'm dying. I learned that you have to really be direct with your audience at a young age. The chorus was literally just Wednesdays are the worst days of my life over and over again. Really drilling the point of

0: 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You've tuned in at the right time because we're about to make a very important phone call.
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0: Oh, my God.
5: Golden Gate Bridge, Fisherman's Wharf, Pier 39. You got Alcatraz there as well. But what about Noah Khan, the Great Divide Tour? Two tickets, return flights, four nights accommodation, and we're going to throw in $1,000 cash spending money. How good is that?
0: I've never been to San Fran. I've always wanted to I watched Home Alone. Not Home Alone, since I watched Full House.
6: Full House.
0: I love the look of that place.
6: There are many more sightseeing opportunities.
0: That's all you can do is go to that park across the road from the townhouses. Okay. So we're going to make a phone call and let that person know they're off to San Fran to see Noah Khan. Here we go. Let's put in the call.
5: How exciting.
6: Let me do it. Hang
5: on. Oh, man, I love that. It's such a different ring, isn't it?
7: Will I?
8: Hello.
6: Hello. Who's this?
8: This is Olivia.
6: It's Fitzy Whipper and Kate. And
8: would it be about Noah Khan?
6: So you know what we're calling about?
8: I think so.
6: We want to send you to San Fran and see Noah Khan in concert.
0: Great, this is going to be massive. Have you ever been to San Fran before?
8: I've never been. This is wild. What the hell?
0: That's going to be awesome. It is an amazing city. I wish I was coming with you.
8: I'm literally in my office and I think that I have just screamed so loud that all 150 people on my level have heard. I'm known for being pretty loud.
0: How long have you loved Noah Khan for?
8: Oh, my God, for so long. And I've just been obsessed with his last album. I didn't get any tickets to Sydney. I missed out. And this is insane, guys. Thank you so much.
6: And the best thing is we're going to send you with $1,000 spending money.
8: Oh, my God, guys. This is wild. I don't even know. I don't even know what I would get up to there. I can't wait to see what San Francisco is all about.
0: The concert is exactly 2 weeks away.
8: I'm so excited, but my boss probably won't be as excited as I am. Go and make some arrangements.
5: Enjoy. Yeah. Well done. Noah Khan's new album, The Great Divide, is out now and available everywhere. Enjoy.
8: Thank you, Fitzy Whipper and Kate. Thank you so much, Nova.
0: Okay, that is so exciting. Enjoy. Come up next, though, guys, it doesn't stop. We are going to announce Nova's next life-changing adventure. And it just gets bigger and better. That's coming up after Michelle's news.
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27: The M5, there's a truck fire closing all westbound lines at Henry Lawson Drive. We do have heavy queues past King George's Road and citybound congestion from the Hume Motorway towards the site. So consider exiting the M5 westbound at the River Road to use Milpera Road and Henry Lawson Drive to rejoin the motorway. There's also a bit of smoke in the area. Beecroft, there's a breakdown in North Connects Tunnel southbound at the M2 exit. Ingleside, traffic lights are blacked out. Monavale Road at Manor Road. There's so much to see on Netflix this weekend, from the chilling mystery of The Last House to the laugh out loud chaos of 72 hours. It's all waiting for you. What will you discover next on Netflix? Check your weather. Clear skies. We're getting down to 7 degrees overnight. Tomorrow, we're looking at sunshine and 19. Afternoon showers and 20 for your Sunday. Right now, it is 16 in the city, 17 in the west.
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27: Good afternoon, I'm Michelle Stevenson. Victorian poultry farms have been ordered into lockdown to prevent the spread of bird flu. The mandatory housing order applies to any farm with more than 50 birds. Victoria's Agriculture Minister Michaela Settle says the government hopes the measures prevents the spread of H5.
28: There is nothing in the poultry industry at all at the moment, and people can be assured that they will continue to see eggs on the shelf at the price they're used to paying.
27: A security expert argues having a US defence base near Perth would strengthen Australia's sovereignty sovereignty. The US Navy has set up the same administrative framework at HMAS Stirling that it uses for its standard overseas bases. The federal government claims the US would only have a rotational presence at the facility. Well, members of the Vietnamese community say they're completely broken after four of the youths charged over a deadly attack on a local shopkeeper in Melbourne were freed on bail. A 15-year-old boy facing manslaughter charges remains in custody, but two boys aged 12 and 13 and two 14-year-old girls were freed earlier this week. Meta has been slapped with a whopping $800 million fine after a US court found it failed to warn the public about dangers its social media platforms pose to children. A judge declaring Facebook and Instagram's parent company is a public nuisance akin to air pollution, ruling the money be put to a fund aimed at reducing future harms. And the sequel to box office smash Michael will begin filming as early as this year. The second installment of the Michael Jackson biopic is expected to be released in late 2027 or early 28. Now let's see what's happening on Nine News.
1: Thanks, Michelle. I'm Mark Burrows. In Nine News, a 23-year-old man found dead after a suspected dog attack in Sydney Southwest. Penrith residents rally against plans for a mega battery farm. Australia's protein pandemic, the latest product out of stock in the supermarkets. And another key injury blow for the Rabbitohs ahead of their crucial clash with Parramatta. Nine News, your news nightly at 6 on 9 and 9 Now.
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13: The choice is yours.
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31: This is just amazing.
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31: God, I love you guys.
12: Nova's cash or the cars.
0: That's right, Nova's cash or the cars. We said two. How good is this? You get to choose what you win.
33: There's only one choice, though. So you could take the cash, or this time, rather than choosing the cash or the car, you choose the cash or two brand new cars. They're two brand new Geely EV cars, electric cars to win.
5: Yeah, okay. So which one would you choose? I'm actually thinking I'd go the two brand new Geely EVs because they're worth over 70 grand. Right. How good would it be to maybe a family member or your best mate to hand another car to somebody else?
33: Yeah, that you could have couples cars. Oh, that's cute, isn't it?
0: Honey, I got a new car today for us. Oh, I love sharing cars. No, I got cars.
5: And well, if you've already got your own car or cars, the secret stack of cash, you can choose that, which only Kate Ritchie knows the exact dollar amount of.
0: How come Kate Ritchie knows?
33: Well, because I'm the most trustworthy out of the entire network. That's what they told me.
0: Tommy, is that safe for Kate to know the cash amount you can win?
34: Yeah, Kate has Australia's biggest secret.
0: Mouth.
34: How much cash could you win? Only Kate knows.
0: Is it over 50,000?
33: I actually can't say any of those things. And it 80, doesn't matter 000. How many questions you ask
0: 100,000.
33: Yeah. But I know in my head what I would do.
5: Well, it's kind of fitting that Kate gets to know the amount because she only does appearances for cash as well.
0: Well, that's true. No, she'll take the car sometimes. It's Nova's cash or the cars. It all kicks off Monday morning on Nova.
33: And if you see me on the weekend, please don't ask me.
0: Do.
33: How much is the cash amount?
0: $75,000?
33: Absolutely nothing. Zip.

0: For years, I thought I was failing.
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0: 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Will you?
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15: Hello. Hey.
16: Thank you. I saw your co-host this morning. I love that the two of you have effectively retired.
17: Because Hamish more than me.
16: Your work happens in bursts.
17: Oh,
16: so
17: yeah.
16: So you'll go, oh, mate, I'm flat out. Oh, are you? For how long? Oh, a month or so.
17: Yeah. We're like fly-in, fly-out workers. We get in there, we get the job done, we roll up our sleeves, we drive the heavy machinery, and then we go and buy our jet skis.

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4: Hey, it's Michelle Stevenson here. We're out on Old Northern Road near Roberts Road. We've got a two-car accident. Traffic is affected in both directions. Milpera, the M5 approaching Henry Lawson Drive. There's a truck on fire. Very heavy traffic conditions there. Expect significant delays. The motorway is closed in a westbound direction, and we do have those delays up to 90 minutes. Cogra, Rocky Point Road at Barton Street. There's a car and motorbike crash. Also heavy there southbound. There's more ways to go electric with Toyota, with hybrids, plug-in hybrids, and battery electric vehicles. The power is yours. Search Toyota Electrified, I would have feeling Toyota. Checking the weather, clear skies tonight, down to 7 degrees. Tomorrow we are looking at sunshine and tops of 19. Afternoon showers and 20 for your city to serve Sunday. Right now it is 16 degrees in the city, 17 in the west.
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0: you know, on this show, we like to we see ourselves as a bit of a current affair every now and then. We like to expose shonks on this show, and there's one. Oh my gosh, I don't know how this has popped up in my algorithm, but horse healing did yesterday, guys.
1: Be very careful.
0: I know this is going to upset Kate a lot here.
2: Well,
0: but,
2: hang on a minute, Kate. Do you want to hear this? Yay or no?
1: That was actually very good.
3: No, it wasn't.
1: Have you been saving one good joke for the week?
2: For 2026.
0: That is not bad.
1: Hit me with it.
0: So it's equine-assisted therapy. Okay, let's have a listen to the ad.
4: We're giving away 2 free horse healing sessions. Discover what messages flow through from the herd for you on your sacred journey. Follow our account, tag a friend, share to your story for an extra entry.
1: I've seen this. That was fed to me as well.
0: Was it really? Okay. So basically you're in a stable and there's a woman that's lying down like on a massage bed and she is surrounded by horses and she's just laying there sort of touching the horse and healing.
2: Yeah.
0: Now I don't know what if these ladies are losing a lot of money booking themselves in for horse healing, but Kate, what benefits are you getting lying next to a horse and going, "Oh, my bloody husband, he's not taking the bins out at night."
1: You are just trivialising the entire. Okay,
3: I prefer something like you big stallion.
1: I know people that like conduct things like that, right? And I've also done some equine therapy.
2: So what did you get out of it? Explain.
1: I have. The thing about horses is that they can sense everything.
0: Yes.
1: They know what's going on in your body even when you're trying to mask it.
0: Yep.
1: A horse knows what your heart rate is.
0: Right, okay. So
1: ask the horse what your heart rate is.
3: Not only take one to a stress test with a cardiologist.
0: Oh, you're 186 at the moment. Bloody, just got a seat over there. No, but does it sense fear? Does it sense that you are troubled in your life? Does it sense, you're looking for a new job? I might be able to find you one.
1: It's not a horse cannot be a fortune teller, but everything, your nervous system, right?
0: Yeah.
1: Can dictate your entire life.
0: Yep.
1: And especially if you've had a lot of trauma or complex trauma, they find the healing of being with a horse greater than with a person.
0: Right.
1: Because there's no shame or embarrassment or it's more about coming back to your body, being in tune and trying to regulate what's going on
0: in
1: your body. Because the horse, if you're anxious, tense, if your heart rate is increased, the horse will not play. Thank you for feigning interest in this.
3: Look what you've done here, Fitz.
0: You've actually explained it really well. But it's like...
1: that voiceover for that clip, it sounded maybe cheesy.
2: Did you lie on the massage table and touch the horse?
1: No, I haven't laid down with
2: because
1: the horse.
2: That scene there where she's holding onto the back of the horse, if that horse farts, she'll be blown straight to the barn.
1: That's it for us today. Enjoy the footy tonight, everybody. It's time to go home. Who's doing a city to surf this weekend? If you're in Sydney, you might be jogging up a hill. And next week, we've got a massive week. Robert Irwin, he's taking to the stage, hosting the Logies.
3: Robert Irwin, he'll know about
1: You can go and heal with lots of kind of animals.
2: Yep, possums.
5: Oh, yeah, Robert Irwin just cancelled. Sorry.
0: Tom, when Robert Irwin comes in, can you bring in a horse?
5: Yeah.
2: Thank you, Tom.
1: How about this? Callum Turner.
2: Oh, he's a horse.
1: What
2: himself.
1: A beautiful beast.
0: Yes.
1: So much more. Stay safe. Be really kind to yourself. Don't listen to the boys.
2: And your horse.
1: Get into equine therapy, and we'll see you on Monday.
0: Bye.
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31: The M5 at early traffic closing all westbound lanes at Henry Lawson Drive. We do have diversions at the River Road westbound off-ramp to use Mill Power Road and Henry Lawson Drive and rejoin the motorway. Very busy alternatives, estimated delays of up to 90 minutes. Cogra, Curra motorbike crash, Rocky Point Road southbound at Barton Street, heavy there as well. Liverpool, we've got a breakdown northbound Hume Highway at Memorial Avenue, while Moore Park, there's a breakdown Cleveland Street eastbound at Anzac Parade. 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Otherwise, clear skies down to 7 degrees, tomorrow sunshine and 19, afternoon showers and 20 for your Sunday. Right now it's 15 degrees in the city, 16 in the west.
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31: Good evening, I'm Michelle Stevenson. Well, the Victorian government has ordered poultry farms with more than 50 birds into lockdown in a bid to protect the industry from bird flu. The housing order will impact free-range farms and is expected to last for 14 days. There are now 175 confirmed detections in Australia. The federal government is denying claims the US has established its own military base in Perth. More than 2,000 Americans are being deployed to HMAS Stirling, nearly double what was declared by Australia. The US has established a naval support service for the site, but Defence Minister Richard Marles argues AUKUS partners will only have a rotational presence.
2: What this does is help build our own capability, and it's really important that Australia has a long-range submarine capability. When you take a step back and look at the map, we are a three-ocean nation.
31: Well, it's been revealed all but one of the youths accused of bashing a Melbourne shopkeeper to death have been freed on bail. The 60-year-old Good Samaritan was allegedly beaten as he tried to stop a gang of thieves from robbing a Melbourne clothing store on Saturday. Six teens aged between 12 and 15 have faced court today. There's long lines of Sydney's domestic terminals as passengers deal with more than 250 delays. Airlines fear today may end up as the worst day for delays in 6 months, with some services running 2 hours late. And Tom Holland and Zendaya have reportedly hosted friends and family for a secret wedding reception in the UK countryside. Robert Downey Jr., Timothy Chalamet and Kylie Jenner apparently joining the couple's celebrations. Here's what's leading Nine News tonight.
3: Thanks, Michelle. I'm Mark Burrows. In Nine News, a 23-year-old man found dead after a suspected dog attack in Sydney Southwest. Penrith residents rallying against plans for a mega battery farm. Australia's protein pandemic, the latest product out of stock in the supermarkets. And another key injury blow for the Rabbitohs ahead of their crucial clash with Parramatta. Don't worry, you haven't missed the news. Start over on 9 now as soon as you're home.
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31: Ricky Lee and Tim.
9: It's just good to be part of it.
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9: Turn it up, Ricky Lee!
31: Oh my goodness!
0: On Nova.
30: Well, how about that? That Friday feeling is finally here tonight on
31: Whoa!
30: Nova.
31: Feels it's here! Good. It feels good.
30: I thought you were going to break into song then. I thought you were going to, whoa, we're halfway there.
31: I was going to. Actually? No, I started just going, whoa, as in like a woohoo. But then the note was absolutely living
30: was
31: on a prayer.
30: So living on a prayer.
31: And guess what? Pat from Train didn't come in and wreck it like he did
30: Bloody
31: at
30: Pat
31: Madison
30: from Train.
31: Square Garden.
30: I hope he's not in town. I hope he doesn't wreck this next hour. Bloody Pat from Train.
31: Bloody Pat's crashing.
30: Wrecking
31: in
30: Maroon
31: on his
30: 5's
31: train.
30: Bloody Purple Rain and bloody John Bon Jovi's bloody living on a bloody prayer, Pat.
31: Why do we have such a problem with Pat from Train? I'm sure he's a lovely person. Drops of Jupiter,
30: one
31: of the greatest.
30: Drops of Jupiter, a little bit Jesus is to the rest of it.
31: But stop wrecking other people's songs.
30: Exactly.
31: No one wants to hear you singing Living on a
30: Stay
31: Prayer.
30: Stay in your lane, Train.
31: Nice.
30: Very soon, you are frothing because we've got Bachelor Girl here. We all know Buses and Trains. They're re-releasing it in a fantastic little re-release of their brand new album slash re-released new
31: album.
30: They've
31: reimagined a bunch
30: reimagined.
31: Of all of the songs with a bunch of like all of the biggest artists in Australia. And I've got to tell you, I made a little bit of a mistake.
30: Yeah, well, you're off the list, and we're going to find
31: of
30: out why.
31: A clerical error on my end.
30: But more importantly, you're going to hear Buses and Trains live.
31: So
30: before
31: exciting.
30: The end of the hour. We'll also go through some new music because there's plenty of good new music in New Music Friday today. But next, we go to New Zealand and we go to a politician's bathroom.
31: Hey, boo!
30: After harder, better, faster, stronger Daft Punk. New Friday night. It's Ricky Lee and Tim.

0: shaking it off on this Friday night. This is Nova. I think our parliament is a little bit, you know, it's a little bit fun. It's a little bit, like, random, right? You go and you watch Question Time and stuff, and it's a bit random. It feels a bit off-Broadway, unlike the beautiful big British one and the American stuff.
1: Yes, but then which the New Zealand one hardcore.
0: Is, like, even worse.
1: Yeah, they're a bit casual. Hey, bro.
0: Yeah, and Polly zoomed in from, like, literally her shower.
1: Yeah, I wonder if she was on the road or if it was in her house or if it was in a hotel room. I think it might have been in a hotel room because she was hanging her undies up behind
0: her. We saw her undies.
1: So this politician from New Zealand has gone viral. She joined, like, an important meeting, and usually when you jump on a Zoom, you know, lots of people blur their backgrounds. And I just thought maybe she didn't know how to do it because in the background are, like, her undies hanging in the bath. She's in the bathroom.
0: She's proper
1: which,
0: in the bathroom.
1: First of all, I find odd because it'll be, you know, the that sound would be, like, reverberating around. Anyway, she's got her undies and her washing. She's washed in the shower and it's all kind of hanging behind her. But she doesn't seem to care.
2: Can you hear me?
3: Yeah, you might want to move your camera.
2: Why?
3: I can see you washing.
2: Oh, okay.
3: I'm just suggesting. But anyway... Please.
2: Can you see me?
3: Yes, we can.
2: Oh, that's great. Okay. You can see my washing. You can see me. It's no problem.
1: I love it. I love it. I love that she's just like, oh, well, you can see. She clearly doesn't know how to blur her background.
0: 13-24-10, if you've ever been caught out anyway on Zoom or whatever, you left your microphone on or something in these Teams meetings.
1: Or even, like, you know, because there's kids that run in. We've seen all those funny videos of kids coming in on the BBC.
0: Okay, Kylie, when were you caught out?
4: It was during COVID and I was working from home and I was on a Zoom call and my cat loves to climb onto my keyboard and just start walking all over it.
1: Yeah.
4: So in the middle of a video call, she's turned around and, like, full cat bottom view onto everybody on this call. And she's also managed to unmute the phone. So I'm turning around and yelling at her and maybe dropping a couple of words I shouldn't have at work. And then had to embarrassingly realise that everybody on the call was laughing and they heard me.
0: Just checking out your cat's backside. They love showing their backsides,
1: they really
0: don't they, Kylie?
1: Show it off.
4: They sure do.
0: They really do.
1: They're like, really proud of it, I reckon.
0: I call Walters his Benson Boone. Diana, when were you caught out?
5: Well, I was caught out in a big way. I'd had enough of asking my daughter to clean up her room. So I stood there, took a photo of it, and threatened to post it if it wasn't clean by the next morning. Well, sure enough, it wasn't clean, so I followed through and I posted, only to be getting calls to say, here I am, my reflection in her full-length mirror with me standing there just in my underwear.
1: Diana!
5: So I took it down and I promised I'd never threaten again.
0: Oh, you really showed her? Oh, dear.
1: Oh, that's so funny. Oh, that would be absolutely mortifying. I would want to light myself on fire.
0: That happens, you know, when people stand over the scales?
1: Oh, yes.
0: Have you seen those photos of people standing over the scales?
1: If you've got glassy scales, shiny glassy scales, and you're
0: taking a photo of your
1: naked, just know we can see your undercarriage.
0: Naomi, finally, when were you caught out?
6: So, you know on Snapchat how they have those memories that pop up?
1: Yeah, I'm confused by those. I don't really use it, but are they memories from your camera roll or from Snapchat?
6: I think it's the memories from your Snapchat.
1: Okay.
6: So, I had a spicy video in my memories with my ex-boyfriend, and I was showing my mum videos and photos of memories from my niece. These videos and photos come up. And, yeah, I kind of traumatised my mother.
1: Wait, so you how much of these saucy videos did she see? Was it just a quick little flash and you got it? Or did she see much more?
6: Oh, she saw everything, like her eyes widened, but I really tried to quickly get out of it. And
1: oh, my goodness. Oh, my God. I mean, your game, spicy photos on Snapchat.
0: Would you and your mum like to...
6: old ones. I haven't even, like... I'm not with him anymore, so I didn't even know it was there, so it's very embarrassing.
1: They were great calls. Thank you, everybody. That was awesome.
0: Thanks to Diana and Kylie for sharing too. Ricky Lee and Tim. Ricky Lee and Tim. On Nova. Sydney traffic. 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
7: 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On the M5, an earlier truck fire at Henry Lawson Drive closing all westbound lanes with diversions at the River Road westbound off-ramp to use Milperra Road and Henry Lawson Drive and rejoin the motorway that way. In Kagara, a car and a motorbike crash, Rocky Point Road southbound at Parton Street. And a crash in Maroota, Old Northern Road near Roberts Road. Want safer roads for all Aussies? 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Fine, sunny and 19 for tomorrow after a low tonight of 7. Right now, it's 15 degrees on Sydney's Nova 96.9.
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26: Look, if you had one shot, or one opportunity to seize everything you ever wanted in one moment, would you capture it?

0: 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That was too much.
1: You
0: are
1: and You're don't amazing. You dare go singing that verse better than me.
0: No, nobody can. Nobody can.
1: You would improve.
2: Unbelievable.
0: It's beautiful to hear you do it live. Thank you so much.
2: Yeah, thanks for coming in. What an honour. Honor. Jinx. The album's out today. Waiting for the Day artist session. So good to see you guys. Congratulations.
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4: 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One westbound lane now reopened on the M5 at Henry Lawson Drive after that earlier truck fire, but two lanes still closed there. The car and motorbike crash still in Kagara causing issues. Rocky Point Road South.

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0: Hello there. One westbound lane has now reopened on the M5 at Henry Lawson Drive after that earlier truck fire, but two lanes are still closed. Expect delays at King George's Road. Maybe consider an alternative route. Citybound traffic on the M5 is also slow approaching from the Hume Motorway. In Strathfield, a breakdown southbound Centenary Drive at Arthur Street. A breakdown too in Liverpool on the Hume Highway northbound at Memorial Avenue there. And still cleaning up after that earlier car motorbike crash in Cogra. Rocky Point Road southbound at Barton Street. 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Fine, sunny and 19 tomorrow. Right now, it's 15 degrees on Sydney's Nova 96.9.
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1: Milpera, one westbound lane of the M5 has reopened approaching Henry Lawson Drive after an earlier truck fire. The off-ramp to Henry Lawson Drive is also closed westbound. As a result, police are redirecting traffic on the scene. You're best to expect intermittent closures and allow for plenty of extra travel time. In Strathfield, look out for a car breakdown southbound on Centenary Drive approaching Arthur Street. Kensington, a two-car crash northbound on Southern Cross Drive approaching Link Road. Dan Murphy's don't match prices. 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Mostly sunny tomorrow with tops of 19. Tonight it'll get down to 7 degrees. Right now it's 15 degrees on Sydney's Nova 96.9.
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1: 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Like, little two drops of Vicks there on my nostrils and just go... 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
13: Tonight's dinner, it's not just any dinner. 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
1: What do you swear by?
0: You know, there are people that swear when they're sick by, like, popping Vicks on their feet and wearing socks to bed.
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0: 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In the band of world, Jason Derulo.
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0: yeah. 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
1: Okay, listen up. Here's a theory of mine.
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17: 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In Milperra, there are changed traffic conditions on the M5 motorway approaching Henry Lawson Drive due to an earlier incident. One lane is closed. In Killarney Vale, traffic lights blacked out Eastern Road at Brook Avenue due to an earlier power failure. 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Sydney's weather, 8 degrees right now, reaching 17 in the city today and 18 in our west. The unpaid toll processes has changed. 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
8: This is the best part of the weekend, right? 2 days ahead of us, no alarms, no responsibility. My name is Molly Rose. I'm going to be serving up your fresh hits and throwbacks this morning and kicking things off with a song that made UK chart history. 19 consecutive weeks at number one. It broke a 73-year record. Let's get on Sam Fender and Olivia Dean.

0: Saturday morning on Nova. After the break, I want to play you a song I'm obsessed with. It's G Flip's Bed on Fire. It blew up after featuring on Off Campus, but would G Flip feature on the show?
1: Oh my God, yes. I will learn how to ice skate. I will do anything. I will do whatever.
0: Okay, well, season two's been greenlit, so who knows? That track's going to play in 10 minutes here on Nova.
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2: 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Oh, my goodness.
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0: Yeah, you heard that right. Not one, but two brand new electric EVs are up for grabs. The only catch is it's up to you if you're going to take those two cars or the cash. This time we're not telling you how much is in that secret stash. It is the ultimate gamble. The only person in the entire Nova family that knows how much cash is in that stash is Kate Ritchie. Ooh, I don't know what I would choose if it was me. That would keep me up all night. It is kicking off Monday morning from 9 a.m. So make sure you keep it locked to Nova for Nova's cash or the cars. Come on, Nova.
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0: Amy Shark on Nova's 96.9, the home of Ricky Lee and Tim. Have you heard? Bless him. Tim's obsessed with his latest purchase.
1: Mopping and vacuuming at the same time. Look how spotless that room is. It cleans itself. All right, let's just move on to other things.
2: So
1: as much
2: funny.
1: As I'd love to talk about RoboVacs.
2: You would.
1: Get the one that mops, because that's silly to just get the vac one.
2: Hang on, I thought you said you were going to stop talking about it.
1: 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I forgot I was on the radio for a second.
0: I'm kind of obsessed. I want one now. Ricky Lee and Tim are back. Monday morning from 6, when your suburb could win you $40,000.
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0: and Adelaide's very own Sia on Nova. After seven, I want to play you a track from Ariana Grande's brand new album, Petal. I love it. I think this is my favourite song from the album. But first, let's head to the Nova newsroom and get your headlines.
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14: 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In Bankstown, we've got reports of a crash on Pringle Avenue at Lancelot Street. M5 at Milperra, we've got a westbound lane blocked as you approach Henry Lawson Drive after an earlier incident. Got some fog around in Richmond on Hawkesbury Valley Way and Richmond Road. Also in Luddenham on the Northern Road. And if you're heading to the snow, alpine conditions in the Snowy Mountains and Kosciuszko National Park, make sure you're carrying chain. 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Rimmel London, now half price at Big W. It's mostly sunny today, tops of 19 degrees across the city and our west. Right now it's 10 degrees on Sydney's Nova 96.9. 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
15: Good morning, I'm Eleanor Quirk. Overseas travel bans could soon be slapped on parents who owe child support. The government's set to crack down on parents failing to pay, with new laws to be introduced next month, among the raft of measures pausing the passports of those with debts. Seven people have been killed in Thailand after a teenage boy went on a shooting rampage. The 14-year-old's accused of killing his grandparents before opening fire at his school, where five teachers were shot dead. The White House has released a fresh batch of its previous previously classified UFO files. In the latest haul, reports of a mysterious air

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1: 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Life is just expensive. So let's get you some cash thanks to Nova. I'll let you know how you can win in the next 15 minutes. Taylor Swift is going to play next on Nova.
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10: PanKind, Pancreatic Cancer Australia, is raising urgently needed funds for research into one of the toughest common cancers, which claims 78 lives weekly. 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Register at rememberseptember.org.au.
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11: 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In Bankstown, we've got reports of a crash on Pringle Avenue at Lancelot Street. M5 at Milperra, we've got a westbound lane blocked as you approach Henry Lawson Drive after an earlier incident. Got some fog around in Richmond on Hawkesbury Valley Way and Richmond Road. Also in Luddenham on the Northern Road. And if you're heading to the snow, alpine conditions in the Snowy Mountains and Kosciuszko National Park, make sure you're carrying chains. Get the viral Rimmel London Brownie Pie Lip Liner for just $650, then take it from lips to lashes with new Brownie Pie Megalift Mascara.

0: Rimmel London, now half price at Big W. It's mostly sunny today, tops of 19 degrees across the city and our west. Right now it's 10 degrees on Sydney's Nova 96.9. 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
4: Good morning, I'm Eleanor Quirk. Parents who can afford overseas holidays but refuse to pay child support face automatic travel bans under sweeping new laws. The legislation, set to be introduced next month, part of a crackdown on parents who owe a combined $2 billion in child support payments. Seven people have been killed when a 14-year-old boy opened fire on his home and school in Thailand. Authorities say the boy killed his grandparents and five teachers before taking his own life. 23 others were injured. Donald Trump's vowed to take his blocked White House ballroom project to the Supreme Court after it was ruled he lacks the authority to build it. A federal appeals court ordered construction to cease on the $400 million project. In a social media post, Donald Trump says the ruling's politically motivated. And the music world is mourning the death of Grammy-winning producer William Orbit. The 66-year-old worked with pop royalty, including U2, Britney Spears, Pink, and produced Madonna's album Ray of Light.
3: Nova Sport.
4: NRL and the Warriors took the home win over Penrith 28-12, and the Roosters held on to defeat the Bulldogs 22-18. Roosters halfback Sam Walker conceding they were lucky to get over the line.
5: Thought we were far from our best in that game there. And credit to the boys. I thought Les coming up with a play like that towards the end of the game was huge. And it's good to be able to get the win in those sort of scrappy games, but we're going to be a lot better than that if we want to do anything this year.
4: And you're up to date on the latest from the newsroom.
1: Is Jace, Lauren and Clint.
6: It's gonna be a good day.
1: On Nova.
7: Well, good morning, everyone. Welcome to your Saturday.
8: Hello.
7: How are we?
8: Saturday
7: morning. Good
8: morning. Fresh out of the gym.
7: You are?
8: Kidding. Haven't been yet. That's a later job. Tried a brand new restaurant last night. You know, there's something I love about going to a new restaurant for the first time. It's like, you're a bit nervous.
7: Yeah.
8: You don't know.
9: When it ended well?
8: Great.
9: Yeah.
8: Terrific.
9: What do you sit on the waiters or waitresses going, now tonight's an experience?
8: I'm not sure how to wait.
9: Yeah, we went to lunch recently. My wife and I just went to a lunch when we were on the Gold Coast, and it was like we're eating in a seed restaurant. No, it was like we're in a seed store. Everything was like, you know, tonal,
8: like a nurse.
9: Yeah, and they were like,
10: So that was the experience.
9: Well, we got steak and salad. And,
10: what was your experience?
8: You went to an under the sea restaurant.
9: No, it wasn't under the sea.
10: Little Mermaid.
9: No. Well,
8: I guess you can't eat Ariel.
9: No,
8: it wasn't.
10: You ate the crab.
9: It wasn't a theme restaurant.
8: Not Sebastian.
9: Sebastian, how dare you?
8: What do you mean?
10: You're shocking, man. Under the sea.
9: It wasn't.
10: Under the sea.
8: It's so much better down where it's wetter. Take it from me. Is that what she sung when?
9: Yeah, it was. It was a full theater restaurant. It was underwater.
8: So what do you mean it was underwater restaurant?
9: It wasn't an underwater restaurant. I said it was like we were eating in a seed. You know, like the clothing store.
10: Oh, a seed.
9: Seed.
10: Oh, not seed.
9: Not the
10: seed.
9: Oh,
10: so what did they sing then?
8: What do you mean you were eating in seed, the clothing store?
9: No, we weren't.
10: That's weird. Took your food in the seed.
8: What?
9: I am above the line.
8: Was there a clothing store? Why was it like seed?
9: Hey, coming up on...
8: No, I need to know. How was the restaurant like seed?
9: It was just all very tonal.
10: Oh, they were in tonal clothes.
9: Yes.
10: Oh.
8: Like they were dressed by seed.
9: Yes, and then we said, well, the whole restaurant was just painted very tonal, and they were like, welcome to lunch. I hope you enjoy today's experience.
10: We should have said that at the start.
8: Did they say, I hope you enjoy today's experience, or this is going to be an experience?
9: It was a bit of both. They loved the word experience.
8: Oh, and was it an experience?
9: No, it was like steak and salad. It was just...
8: underwhelming.
9: Yeah.
10: I was going to ask about the type of cuisine at sea.
8: I'm glad you didn't eat Ariel and Sebastian.
9: Coming up on the show, guys.
8: Yeah.
10: We got there.
9: We are going to be catching up with Rob Sitch Oh, we love him.
8: From the castle.
10: Yeah, one of the writers behind the castle.
8: Yes. Selling his dream.
10: Successful movie. Now they want to turn it into a successful stage show.
8: In fact, they have turned it into a stage show, and it is already successful because they have already added additional dates.
9: Oh, that's right. I want to get to the bottom of rumours circling about Working Dog bringing back one of our favourite shows as well. We'll get to that later on this hour. But coming up next...
8: You two were very surprised when we were talking the other day about Kim Kardashian and Lewis Hamilton, who I think are a great couple. And then I dropped in that he's to date Kendall and you two had no idea.
9: That's right. So coming up next, we are keeping it in the family.
10: Not us, but them.
9: Hey, Nova's biggest and best game is back. That's right. Cash or the Cars returns on Monday. You can win two brand new electric cars worth more than $70,000 or the secret stash of cash. Could be 20, 50, even 100. As I mentioned, first chance to play Monday morning here on Nova. You got Jace, Lauren and Clint. It's Weekend Breakfast with Somba and Homebreaker.

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0: lot more bugs back then. 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
1: That's
0: my favourite line is when he goes, how's the Serenity? Not a sound.
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0: 30 years, yeah. Wow.
2: That's crazy. 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
0: Yeah, 11 days.
1: No.
0: Yeah. 11 days, yeah.
1: No.
0: But because it was the memory of like a 12-year-old.
1: Yeah.
0: So there were no fancy camera moves. 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
2: 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Thanks for having us here, mate.
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4: 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In Barara, we've got reports of a crash northbound on the Pacific Highway just past the train station. Seeing some delays getting through there. Mascot, we've also got reports of a crash on Botany Road at Hollingshead Street. On the M5 at Milperra, there's some delays building westbound with a lane blocked there approaching Henry Lawson Drive after yesterday's truck fire. And the M2, all clear, a 7-minute travel time from Pennant Hills Road to the Lane Cove Tunnel. Get the viral Rimmel London Brownie Pie Lip Liner for just $6.50, then take it from lips to lashes with new Brownie Pie Mega Lift Mascara. Rimmel London, now half price at Big W. It's mostly sunny today, tops of 19 degrees across the city and our west. Right now it's 11 degrees on Sydney's Nova 96.9. 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
5: This is Nova.
6: Good morning, I'm Eleanor Quirk. Major delays at Sydney Airport are continuing to cripple the country's flight schedules for a second day. An air traffic controller shortage saw dozens of delays yesterday, and so far this morning, 95 services have been affected, with knock-on effects set to be felt across the country. Australia's GST distribution deal is expected to blow out, now predicted to cost the federal budget almost $60 billion by 2030. The costs surged after high iron ore prices boosted WA's mining revenues, forcing Canberra to write massive top-up checks to other states. There are calls to roll out air conditioning in every school after new research detailed the effects of heat on the mental health of young people. The risk of poor mental health outcomes increases by 25% during heat waves for those aged between 5 and 18. And details of which celebrities attended Tom Holland and Zendaya's wedding are starting to trickle through. Robert Downey Jr., Timothy Chalamet and Kylie Jenner among the guests at the Surrey ceremony this week.
5: Nova Sport.
6: The Bulldogs have failed to lock in a spot in the NRL finals, going down to the Roosters by 2 points. The loss sets up a must-win match against the Rabbitohs next week to secure their spot in the top eight. Skipper Stephen Crichton says they're feeling confident ahead of the clash.
7: I still leave with a lot of confidence, and there's a lot of lessons to take out of that game where we can be a lot better for Rabbitohs.
6: The Panthers went down to the Warriors in Auckland 28-12, and Travis Head has won the Alan Border Medal for a second year running. And you're up to date on the latest from the newsroom.
3: Jace, Lauren and Clint. Jace, Lauren and Clint on Nova.
8: Good morning and welcome to your Saturday, everybody. How are we all?
9: Good morning. I'm very well for a Saturday morning.
10: Yes,
9: thank
10: same
9: you.
10: Here.
8: Bit of housekeeping, just quickly before we get into it. One of our favourite games here at Nova returns on Monday.
9: Oh, Nova's cash or the cars.
8: You got it. You can win two brand new electric cars worth more than 70 grand or the secret stash of cash.
9: Wow. You can win two brand new electric cars.
8: Yep.
9: Yes.
8: His and hers. His
9: that's
8: and his.
9: Awesome.
8: Hers and hers.
10: And that secret stash of cash sounds mighty fun.
8: Could be 20, could be up to 100. Your chance to play Monday morning at 9 o'clock. Just a heads up on that
10: cool.
8: One.
10: Cool.
9: Excellent. Now, it was this time last weekend I was going into my Saturday with some excitement. Some
10: trepidation?
9: No, actually, okay. Not trepidation. More excitement, okay. And like kind
10: nervous
9: of
10: energy,
9: excited, okay. Nerves. You know, because I saw David the Medium, who is unbelievable. Immensely I can't explain talented. How good he is. If you don't know who I'm talking about, go and look him up on Instagram. He does big, like, auditorium shows as well. And I had a reading with some friends and...
8: Were there tears shed?
9: Like... oceans of tears. It was quite extraordinary.
8: We're going to hear about that later on this hour, but coming up next, I think I failed as a parent.
9: Uh-oh.
11: Again. No, don't be so hard on yourself.
9: What have you done?
8: I'll run you through it after this. This is Cheers in Texas, right across Australia. It is Weekend Breakfast. You got...

0: This is Weekend Breakfast on Nova. You've got Jase, Lauren and Clint.
1: We're talking parenting fails.
2: You've got a lot of friends out there, Jase. You've got a lot of support because on 13, 24, 10, they are queuing up to tell us about their parenting fails, starting with Ray.
3: Hello.
2: Hello, Ray.
0: Hello, Ray.
4: Hi. How you doing?
2: What's happened, Ray?
4: I reckon I've got you covered, Jase.
0: All right.
4: My daughter a few years ago decided as a part of celebrating her birthday, we'd go to the local park.
0: Yep.
4: As you do as a family.
3: Yep.
4: Got to the local park with our daughter, my wife and I in two separate cars. It was time to leave the park. Kind of waved to my wife going, yep, you've got my daughter. She went, yep. Thinking that I was waving to her that our daughter.
0: No, awesome.
4: And so we both jumped in our respective cars, drove a couple of Ks up the road to the local Macca's, both to pull up to realise we'd both left our daughter at the park all by herself on her birthday.
0: Oh, dear. But she did the wave. You did the wave.
3: And so when you went back.
4: We did the wave. We did the, you've got her. She thought, oh, yeah. I was doing a wave. I've got you kind of thing.
3: Was she just distracted on the monkey bars or was she like, where the hell have you been, Ray?
4: A bit of column A, bit of column B. She was,
0: I'm
4: all good. She was more than happy still be playing when we both raced back.
0: You know what?
3: Debo, she missed out on a cheeseburger, though.
0: You got her back. Yeah. You know what I mean? You don't be harsh on yourself. You got her back.
2: Ray, where the hell is my child?
0: Yeah.
4: That's right.
3: Seriously.
0: I could see that cooking in your mind.
3: Well, I was going to say, where the hell is my husband until she said she had a wife, and I was like, that doesn't work. Does it? No.
0: No.
2: Well, actually, there must be something in parents leaving their kids, because I remember my dear old dad, John Stanaway, asked me to fill up the petrol tank at a petrol station.
0: How old?
2: I don't know, but then it was days of cash. So, you know, when everyone had cash, he just gave me some cash to pay, but he just drove off.
3: Oh, and left you in there.
2: Left me in there. drove off.
3: But
2: I can remember that. It was a Caltex on Springvale Road. Still remember it. Clear as day,
3: good
2: Lauren.
3: On you, John. My dad left me at the nursing home when my nan died.
0: Yeah, that's
3: home,
0: right.
3: Remember?
0: Yeah.
3: And I thought, crikey, she's come back to life. He's been in there so long. And then I called like 2.5 hours later and he was at home eating a pie.
0: Mm.
3: He'd stopped by the bakery, got a pie and went,
0: that's
3: oh my God, I've left you in the waiting room.
0: When the parents are doing something.
3: Poor Nan. I saw Nan get wheeled out on the trolley under the sheet. Yeah. And I was like, uh-oh.
2: Dad in there too?
0: Yeah, is Dad under there giving her a hug?
3: Dad's at home having a Ferguson Player pie.
0: It's when the parents actually doing something for them when they get caught. Like I was having a beer in the front yard watching two of the boys on an inflatable. And this older couple said, hey, you're missing a child. And I said, yeah. And they said, he's over at the baseball field. I was like, oh, thank you. It's just not a great look.
3: How did he get there?
0: He wandered out the gate.
3: Oh, yeah. Which one?
0: Archie.
3: Good
0: on you. The liability.
2: He does love a wander, doesn't he?
3: Didn't
2: he
3: find him in a massage parlour once?
2: Yeah.
3: An adult massage parlour?
0: Yeah, he wandered out of the pizza shop. Yeah, he wandered out of the pizza shop into the shop next door.
3: Do we need to call child service?
0: No, we don't. No, this is what I'm talking about.
2: He's father's son,
0: no,
2: isn't he? Hey, Dot, can you make Jase feel a bit better about himself?
0: Yeah, this is what the segment's about.
5: I definitely can.
3: What happened?
5: Hi, guys. Love your show.
0: Thank you.
5: I was at a play centre having a coffee with a friend while the kids played. My son was about 4 and he jumped off an inflatable castle thing onto it. Like, you know, one of those gym mats.
0: Yep.
3: Yeah.
5: Came over crying, oh, I hurt my elbow, blah, blah, blah. I'm like, you're all right, off you go. Yeah. And then he got in the car and it was like blown up like a balloon. He'd broken it. I told a parent what happened and they're looking at me with his judgy face. It still haunts me.
0: You know what?
3: Many parents have sent their kids to school with ailments that they've gone, you'll be right. Mm. And then halfway through the day they get the call. No, his leg's actually broken.
0: The other parent can stick the judgy eyes up there. I hate that.
5: Yeah, I know.
3: So parents are judgy.
5: You're perfect. Yeah.
3: Yeah. So if someone says they've mucked up with their kid, you're like, don't worry about it, brother.
0: I have a laugh about it.
5: We all do it.
0: Exactly.
5: Yeah.
0: We've all been there.
3: No one's perfect except for the guy that
5: still
3: wants
5: me a little bit.
0: But that's the thing. You've got the guilt from it. If you were ringing up going, ha, listen to what I did, you know, it'd be different. But like, there's the parent guilt. So it's like, why make people feel worse about it?
3: Maxine, morning.
6: Good morning, guys.
3: What happened?
6: How are you?
3: We're good.
2: Great, Max.
6: Great. My daughter, Poppy, is the youngest of 4, and she's heavily influenced by her brothers and sisters.
3: Oh, yep, that happens.
6: And at that age where you start to display the middle finger a bit, and they taught her that was her birdie that she needed to show everyone.
0: Brilliant.
6: That's the birdie, right? So we're at the police station, you know where this is going, and we were filling out some forms or something, and she had something hidden in her hand, and the police officer said to her, what have you got there? She said, oh, this is my birdie. And he said, can I have a look? And she proceeded to stick a little finger at
3: it. Awesome.
0: Gold.
3: That's the brother's fault, though. That's not a parenting fail. That's God. Big brother's absolutely revel in that stuff.
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8: 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In Edmondson Park, we've got a two-car crash eastbound on Camden Valley Way as you approach Bonera Road. That one's in lane two. Mascot, we've got reports of a crash on Botany Road at Hollingshed Street. M5 at Milperra, seeing some delays still building with a westbound lane blocked as you approach Henry Lawson Drive. That one's after yesterday's truck fire. And looking good on the M4, a 20-minute eastbound trip from Mulgoa Road to Church Street. 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It's mostly sunny today, tops of 19 degrees across the city and our west. Right now it's 11 degrees on Sydney's Nova 96.9. 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

0: I was hysterical. 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
1: Well, they're right. Wow. Like, you know what? I don't know if I fully believe this stuff, but I just go, you know what? 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
0: Yeah. He connected with the dog.
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0: Nah, I'll stay at Crown. 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